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0: Y'all wild niggas to try and fuck with that Popeye.
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0: huh? 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
1: Kel-Tac, ride a shotgun in a Hellcat. 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
0: I might just take off and buy me an island. 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

Yeah, in the product bag, play with your biz, but don't play with shawty ass. 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Walk car, hit me, no Henny with the Deuce. 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Hustle with the flow, pimp a hoe like DJ. Walking through the city like Diddy, get my cheesecake. Sacking up Pringles like Frito-Lay. I'm so proud of my penny like DJ Nate. 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I'm the one with the strap, 101 collar press. 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

0: The cough syrup concoction originated in the South in the 1990s and quickly gained popularity when rappers started to make music about the liquid, also known as syrup lean or purple drank.
1: I am not completely like other people.
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0: black, a Heathrow niggas, a headback niggas, a headback niggas. 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

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Izzy athletic as fuck, all-American star, hardhead, scholarship at his school in New Orleans on the football shit. 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
2: What happened?
3: Came in the club, we're talking, we go to the restroom. I go in the bathroom, open the door. Dang, B, you could have said sorry. I said, B, you ain't got to say all that, it ain't that serious. And she was like, oh, it's that serious because you were in the bathroom. I said, okay, B, I got you when you come outside. She pulled her pants up. She opened the door
2: and received them. Hey, you know what?
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You contemplate prison rape. 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
1: 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Let's take some callers, Master Ace.
0: Let's take some calls. Yeah, yeah. What he said.
2: Hello?
3: Yo, what up, yo?
2: What up, who this? 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What up? What y'all getting into? What up with Ace, huh? 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
1: Two hands on in a party, now I got a spinner and bleach. 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I ain't trying to lack without it, turn pack without it. 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Brits coming in and they better be sealed. I'm tryna reach me Beverly Hills, but I bought that Beverly back for the drills. Bought that rat and four for the war, and bought that wash even though I wasn't sure. All this Louis I got from the store, it's mad cause I still want more. Similar to the hammers. Chat too much, similar to the batters. Can't mix me with the rappers, I'm really doing what they put in their captions. 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
0: Three of them.

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0: Word up. 2 for 5s over here, baby. 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
0: What's up? 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

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Yeah. Yeah. Yeah. Yeah.

Yeah, so you wake up and read about my capers in the Sunday papers. Young Vincent Vega got a date with Uma Thurman later. Prescription drugs run through the arteries. Tell myself this what a God should be. The engine run don't need no starter key. Pray the Lord, the devil, pardon me. Immortal partially, I tell Benson to pull up through the portal just so he could fucking toss the piece. No traces, no faces, beat the court cases. Cowboy like I'm Troy Aikman. Yeah. Walk in a bank, yoke up the teller, tell him practice safe. Grab the case, then ash the blunt in the bastard's face. Then evaporate. Don't got no time to waste more than I make it seem, no. Getting paid for spitting mean quotes. Backflip off a motherfucking speedboat. 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
1: And it's the Oop Child, Teddy 10, and you know we down with the KRS. One, one, one.
0: Since day one, all right?
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1: Fist of Bundy,
0: Fist of Bundy,
1: where you at?

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1: No doubt, you know what I'm saying?
0: But word
1: I'm
0: up.
1: Yo, where you at?
0: Where you at?
1: Where you at?
0: Where you at?
1: Where you at?
0: Where you at?

0: 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It ain't safe to be a rapper no more. Word up. Fist of Bundy. Dysfunctional family. We gon' let them know.
1: Stop the war.
0: Get it going.
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Tip you for your choker, local coast to Nostra. 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If these niggas play with me, I'm shooting like I'm Bellinelli. 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One man cipher cruising the Dodge Viper. 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Semi-retarded niggas, they all hyper. Right or I'm wrong, nigga, they all lifers. Play with them tools, dog, and we all fighters. 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Most of these niggas capping, they all typers. Shit in your drawers, dog, y'all all diapers. Bitch, I'm leaning like Tip Hat. I done did shows with a Nick Sack. Still play the strip with a Nick Pack. I love when it click clack. I gotta keep a piece with my hip back. 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
1: 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For real, man. 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For real. 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For real. 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
2: All right.
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2: Original
0: 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Original to the fall done.

0: 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Give a fuck. 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
1: Engineer.
0: The fuck's energy? Yeah. 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